0: want to get out the house, man. This man, oh, he feeling good. And I'm motherfucking, shit, I'm trying to get my thing going too. One of them rolling house, just bring my car back. Shit, he made it, feeling good. Look, listen to him.
1: Got a big old fat ass, girl. Girl, I want your body. I want your body. Look at that big old fat ass.
0: See, he has hell. Shit, he ain't even tripping off them dumb nose no more. Just bring the car back.

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0: 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The feeling that you're giving really drives me crazy. You don't have a play about the choke. I was at a loss for words first time that we spoke.
1: You're looking for a girl that'll treat you right. You're looking for a daytime with a light.
0: You might be the type if I play my cards right. I'll find out by the end of the night.
1: You expect me to just let you hit it, but will you still respect me if you get it?
0: All I can do is try, give me one chance. The problem, I don't see the ring on your hand. I'd be the first to admit it. I'm curious about you, you seem so innocent.
1: You wanna get in my world, get lost in it. I'm tired of running, let's walk for a minute.

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1: I swear.
0: Iningati so I nile.
1: Hey,
0: wangchelo kuti so koti.
1: Hey,
0: ubuti wena mani so bambi.
1: Ay,
0: wena ma. 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

Initializing sound system. Sound system activated. 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Preparing and initiating bass test. Preparing and initiating treble test. Treble test complete. 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Vocals test complete. Preparing and initiating pan test. 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

I slug a man, I wanna mash, I fun a ban, but it can ban, tell you I bow, Kalu Zimba said Kalu Babo, I fussy panda when I fussy tam, Quenzagalan, Magu Ben Jalo, Zala Nabantona Zala not tattoo, Zala Nabantona Zala not tattoo, Sugarman, eh, I, eh, eh, I,

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Somehow, while the party was in progress, an unidentified frequency has been existing in the system for some time. While the party is still in progress, we will keep you updated on our current status.

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5: 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But let's get the show started right now with a Brazilian track. This is I Want This Forever by

sexy for my shirt. 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I'm too sexy for Milan. Too sexy for Milan, New York and Japan. Too sexy for Japan. I'm too sexy for my shirt. Too sexy for my shirt. 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

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I'm too sexy for Milan. Too sexy for Milan. New York and Japan. Too sexy for Japan. I'm too sexy for my shirt. Too sexy for my shirt. So sexy it hurts.

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Too sexy for Japan.

following Spinnin Sessions on Instagram at Spinnin Sessions. Check out those stories each and every week to find out a few tracks that you can vote for. Place your vote and then tune in next week to find out if your track made it to the show. This week we have Mark Knight on the remix of Move On Up, a classic track from Curtis Mayfield. Thank you so much for all of your requests. High five to each and every one of you, and let's go. 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

Heartbeat on time, dancing, dancing to the rhythm. 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

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Hey, hey. Hey, hey. Hey, hey. Hey, hey. Hey, hey. Hey, hey. Hey, hey. Hey, hey. Hey, hey. Hey, hey. Hey, hey. Hey, hey. Hey, hey. Hey, hey. Hey, hey. Hey, hey. Hey, hey. Hey, hey. Hey, hey. Hey, hey. Hey, hey. Hey, hey. Hey, hey. Hey, hey. Hey, hey. Hey, hey. Hey, hey. Hey, hey. Hey, hey. Hey, hey. Hey, hey. Hey, hey. Hey, hey. Hey, hey. Hey, hey. Hey, hey. Hey, hey. Hey, hey. Hey, hey. Hey, hey. Hey, hey. Hey, hey. Hey, hey. Hey, hey. Hey, hey. Hey, hey. Hey, hey. Hey, hey. 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Hey

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It's not that shit, ladies and gentlemen. Once again, it is that time. And don't act like you don't know what I mean, because every time. That's just, ladies and gentlemen, once again, it is that time. And don't act like you don't know what I mean, because every time, it's our time.

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that, that, that, that, that, that, that, that, that, that, that, that, that, that, that, that, that, that, that, that, that, that, that, that, that, that, that, that, that, that, that, that, that, that, that, that, that, that, that, that, that, that, that, that, that, that, that, that, that, that, that, that, that, that, that, that, that, that, that, that, that, that, that, that, that, that, that, that, that, that, that, that, that, that, that, that, that, that, that, that, that, that, that, that, that, that, that, that, that, that, that, that, that, that, that, that, that, that, that, that, that, that, that, that, that, that, that, that, that, that, that, that, that, that, that, that, that, that, that, that, that, that, that, that, that, that, that, that, that, that, that, that, that, that, that, that, that, that, that, that, that, that, that, that, that, that, that, that, that, that, that, that, that, that, that, that,

99 FM.